You are free and have always been free to choose again. Is there such thing as integration of heart, mind, conscious and subconscious? Do you view right and wrong in terms of absolutes? Why does the voice of the heart reign supreme?

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We had it into another room. 96.2 Radyo Eksen.

there's a power in that division, in that hour of revision. You revisit the dank and the dour, when the taste of love is all but gone.

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They see the world and they send it me home. They take pictures with their cameras. They see the world and they send it me home. They stick the pictures above my cash register. 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

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Yes, and how many times can a man turn his head and pretend that he just doesn't

0: proved by means of the sense of hearing. If someone walks fast and one pricks up one's ears and listens, say at night, when everything round about is quiet, one hears, for instance, the rattling of a mirror not quite firmly fastened to the wall.
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0: When I was young, I thought house painters painted houses. 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I was a working guy, a business agent for Teamster Local 107 out of South Philly.
1: 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Until I wasn't no more. And then I started painting houses. 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

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I guess right now you've got the last laugh. Advantage of you. And I used you selfishly. I apologize now. You see, because after suffering so much, I know that I was wrong. You're the only one I can turn. Because I misused you, and you're the only one that can straighten it. You see, love.

you help me just this once, I won't misuse you anymore. I won't be cold anymore. And I'll forever keep you in my heart. I'm talking about the power of love now. I'm gonna tell you what love can do. You know when they say love makes the world go round, that's the truth. Now I want your imagination. I want you to travel with me. This young man was raised in the hills of Tennessee. When he reached the age of maturity, he moved to the West Coast. And he fell in love when he got out there to this young girl. And then the inevitable came engaged and they were married. Oh, the power of love upon them. But you see, girls, I don't mean to come down on you, but this man loved this woman so he could see no wrong. No. He spent his last dime on a woman because he loved her. You know, girls, you can take love and kindness sometimes for weakness, and she took it for granted. She tipped out on him too. She said, nobody gonna believe what you tell him, no way. Fool. Oh yeah, girls, you do like that sometimes. But one day, old boy got sick and he had to come home. I don't have to tell you what he found. Oh, it hurt him so bad. He said, baby, mama, why? That's all he could say. But she said, oh, gone, fool, you doing it. But the man wasn't doing it, but that's the only excuse she could give him. He said, mama, I can't take it. I got to leave you. I'm going to leave you. Well, she tried to straighten up. She said she was going to straighten up. She got a little job to help him out with the bills, too. That was just a sham. Because he found it again and again. And seven times he left this woman. And seven times he came back. And he had taken all that he could stand. And the eighth time that this went down, he said, Mom, I got to go. He said, I'm leaving my heart right here.

I guess it was around 3:30 in the morning. He could hardly see the road, the tears in his eyes. He could barely see the sign that read on the side of the road. The next town, 125 miles away. And these very words came into his mind.

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And it stirs sex, lust, and mistrust. Idol worship and all the disgust. Sometimes I feel like love is above us. Who us? Yes, us. Delusion and paranoid, unloving in search of love. Like, could this be love? Love.

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Bound by wild desire,

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